Richard Huskisson on the 80s at 8 with a classic from 1989 by Alanna Miles. It was this date, June 15th, 1989, that we got two outstanding new acts releasing their debut albums. First, Nirvana put out their debut album, Bleach, but also The Offspring's self-titled debut album was released only on vinyl. A CD and cassette reissue would eventually come out in 95. I love that vinyl has made a comeback, but what a great date today in 1989.

Heaven is a Place on Earth by Belinda Carlisle on the 80s at 8. We keep trying to make that true, including with Amnesty International's Conspiracy of Hope tour, which would conclude on this day, June 15th, 1986, with a mega concert at Giant Stadium in Rutherford, New Jersey, with performances by U2, Sting, Bryan Adams, Lou Reed, Joni Mitchell, The Police, Jackson Brown, Yoko Ono, Miles Davis, Peter, Paul, and Mary, and this fella. Here's Peter Gabriel with In Your Eyes from 1986.

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0: The decade of Rubik's Cubes, big hair, shoulder pads, and acid wash jeans brought us some of the greatest songs ever made. 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

0: Richard Huskisson on the 80s at 8 with the Safety Dance from 1983. We had some great entertainment come out this day in the 80s. Firstly, in 83, on June 15th, was the premiere of Rowan Atkinson's Black Adder, which if you've never seen, you're missing out. Same goes for this movie, which came out 5 years later.
1: I don't try to strike everybody out. Strikeouts are boring. Besides that, they're fascist. Throw some ground balls. It's more democratic.
0: That's Bull Durham, released June 15th, 1988. The same year we got Johnny Hates Jazz with Shattered Dreams.

Don't Forget Me by Glass Tiger on the 80s at 8. And I don't know that anyone will ever forget the greatness of the golf legend that is Jack Nicklaus. Not to be confused with the actor Jack Nicklaus. Today, in 1980, Jack would set a new tournament scoring record at the U.S. Open. He came in at 272, 8 under, to win his fourth Open title, two strokes ahead of the competition. That record would stand for 31 years until technology progressed enough for another player to beat it. Let's stick around in 1980 with Bruce Springsteen.

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Richard Huskinson on the 80s at 8 with one more anniversary. June 15th, 1985, Dire Straits began a 9-week run on the top of the Billboard 200 album charts with Brothers in Arms. That's the British band's fifth studio album, featured the number one hit, Money for Nothing, was also a massive success in the UK, a non-consecutive 14 weeks atop the album chart there. In Australia, it held the number one spot for 34 weeks. Brothers in Arms has since become one of the world's best-selling albums. It also has this song on it, Dire Straits with Walk of Life. Now, that's going to be it for me for another day. Back in tomorrow to transport you back to the good old days once again. Have a great night. The streetlights are on. It's time to go home.

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3: 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And the countdown is on to the Meaford Chamber of Commerce Summerfest 26, July 31st to August 2nd. Springing quickly into summer. That's what's happening. I'm J.D. Moffitt.
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1: 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And the countdown is on to the Meaford Chamber of Commerce Summerfest 26, July 31st to August 2nd. Springing quickly into summer. That's what's happening. I'm J.D. Moffitt.
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1: 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And the countdown is on to the Meaford Chamber of Commerce Summerfest 26, July 31st to August 2nd. Springing quickly into summer. That's what's happening. I'm J.D. Moffitt.
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1: It's Tuesday, June 16th. Good morning. We start the day with sunshine, a slight chance of showers or a thunderstorm, a bit windy, and a high in the low 20s. The dollar, 71.40 cents U.S. I'm Stacey Englehart. Grey Brews Public Health is appealing to the public to find a dog accused of biting someone in Owen Sound last Wednesday. According to reports, at about 7:20, a large brown and white dog with short hair and floppy ears bit a man in a commercial plaza near the city's eastern edge. Public health staff said they need to confirm the dog is not infected with rabies. A Barrie police officer has been charged with assault and assault causing bodily harm after an internal investigation into a disturbance call last week. Barrie police said the investigation started after a chief's complaint was launched by the force's professional standards unit. The 38-year-old with 11 years of policing experience joined the service in 2024 and has not been publicly identified. Provincial police say foul play is now suspected in the death of a woman whose remains were found in Thornton earlier this month. Police said officers were called to a home June 2nd. Remains were found on the property. An autopsy determined the remains belonged to a woman. Her identity has not been confirmed. Police are appealing to the public for information. The Ford government said it's investing $2 million to help stop the spread of invasive species. The Ministry of Natural Resources said the money will go towards community projects that help the province's biodiversity. Apparently, Ontario has the highest number of invasive species in the country. And 12 students were taken to hospital yesterday after they were apparently electrocuted at a BC water park. Now, according to witnesses, all of them touched a railing while they were waiting in the line. They received a jolt of electrical current. Chilliwack RCMP confirmed the children were in stable condition. The water park confirmed they would be closed until they determined what happened. Light 99.3 Sports World Cup soccer winners yesterday. Well, they were all winners because every game ended in a tie. Belgium, Egypt, Iran, New Zealand, Spain, Cape Verde, Saudi Arabia, and Uruguay. Among the games today, France plays Senegal at 3, Iraq plays Norway at 6. The next match in Toronto is tomorrow. Baseball tonight, the Blue Jays are in Boston at 6:45. In the WNBA, the Toronto Tempo are in Indiana at 7. And the AHL Calder Cup Final resumes tonight. Toronto hosts Chicago at 7. Toronto leads 2-0. JD will keep you posted on the forecast throughout the morning. 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

thing. Is it only Tuesday? Yeah, it is. I feel like a really productive Monday can sort of slow things down to make your week workable. So the Fridays look good when they get here, too. Sixpence none the richer. Yes.

0: Light weather update.
1: Well, we got a mix of sun and cloud today. 40% chance of thunder showers in that mix, especially this afternoon, and 23 degrees. Same thing tomorrow, mix of sun and a 100% chance of 20 to 25 millimeters. So sunny and nice, and then whammo, highs near 19, 90% chance light rain and thunder showers into Thursday, and 18 degrees, then clearer by Friday. That we like, sunshine and 18 degrees. Right now it's 12 in Collingwood, 13 in Meaford.
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1: 6:30, it's kind of a lull in sports. Is it weird now without hockey? It is. I know, sunny and nice and warm, and yet we missed the hockey already. Congrats again to Carolina. They got the best odds already. Vegas is set up for next year's Stanley Cup. Oh, boy. Always looking ahead. Jays in action today. They take on the Red Sox. In baseball, of course, basketball's over. Soccer, right. All those great ties. 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

0: Light weather update.
1: Forecast says a mix of sun and cloud today. We'll throw in there a 40% chance of thunder showers, especially this afternoon. Highs near 23. Mix of sun and cloud and 20 millimeters of rain tomorrow. They guarantee the rain. Highs near 19. 90% chance of light showers and thunder showers into Thursday and highs of 18. Then clearer approaching the weekend. Sunshine Friday and 18 degrees.
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1: Yeah, almost 657, which puts you on track, right, for the 7 o'clock news, sports, weather, and your little Tuesday. Okay, sun's up. That's good. Rain on the way this afternoon, though. They guarantee it. I'm just the messenger. If it doesn't rain, that's all right, too, but we do need rain. Take a little more, actually. Enrique Iglesias gets us there. Stacy's next on Lights.

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2: Good Tuesday morning, June 16th. We've got sunshine this morning, a slight chance of showers or a thunderstorm this afternoon, windy, and a high of 22. The dollar trading 71.42 cents U.S. I'm Stacey Englehart. Grey Bruce Public Health is appealing to the public to find a dog accused of biting someone in Owen Sound last Wednesday. According to reports, at about 7:20, a large brown and white dog with short hair and floppy ears bit a man in a commercial plaza near the city's eastern edge. Public health staff said they need to confirm the dog is not infected with rabies. A Barrie police officer has been charged with assault and assault causing bodily harm after an internal investigation into a disturbance call last week. Barrie police said the investigation started after a chief's complaint was launched by the force's professional standards unit. The 38-year-old with 11 years of policing experience joined the service in 2024 and has not been publicly identified. Provincial police say foul play is now suspected in the death of a woman whose remains were found in Thornton earlier this month. Police said officers were called to a home June 2nd. Remains were found on the property. An autopsy determined the remains belonged to a woman. Her identity has not been confirmed. Police are appealing to the public for information. The Ford government said it's investing $2 million to help stop the spread of invasive species. The Ministry of Natural Resources said the money will go towards community projects that help the province's biodiversity. Apparently, Ontario has the highest number of invasive species in the country. And 12 students were taken to hospital yesterday after they were apparently electrocuted at a BC water park. Now, according to witnesses, all of them touched a railing while they were waiting in the line. They received a jolt of electrical current. Chilliwack RCMP confirmed the children were in stable condition. The water park confirmed they would be closed until they determined what happened. Light 99.3 Sports World Cup soccer winners yesterday. Well, they were all winners because every game ended in a tie. Belgium, Egypt, Iran, New Zealand, Spain, Cape Verde, Saudi Arabia, and Uruguay. Among the games today, France plays Senegal at 3, Iraq plays Norway at 6. The next match in Toronto is tomorrow. Baseball tonight, the Blue Jays are in Boston at 6:45. In the WNBA, the Toronto Tempo are in Indiana at 7. And the AHL Calder Cup Final resumes tonight. Toronto hosts Chicago at 7. Toronto leads 2-0. JD will keep you posted on the forecast throughout the morning. 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
3: Forecast says a mix of sun and cloud today. We'll throw in there a 40% chance of thunder showers, especially this afternoon. Highs near 23. Mix of sun and cloud and 20 millimeters of rain tomorrow. They guarantee the rain. Highs near 19. 90% chance of light showers and thunder showers into Thursday and highs of 18. Then clearer approaching the weekend. Sunshine Friday and 18 degrees.
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First Thing Tuesday, you can insert with coffee, really with any song title, and it works. Good morning, Rise and Shine. Happy Tuesday. JD here. It's Wave right there on Lights.

0: Light weather update.
1: Forecast says a mix of sun and cloud today. We'll throw in there a 40% chance of thunder showers, especially this afternoon. Highs near 23. Mix of sun and cloud and 20 millimeters of rain tomorrow. They guarantee the rain. Highs near 19. 90% chance of light showers and thunder showers into Thursday and highs of 18. Then clearer approaching the weekend. Sunshine Friday and 18 degrees.
0: 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Moffitt in the morning. 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
4: They say the holy water's watered down, and this town's lost its faith. 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Oh my, my, oh my, my love, I take one look at you, you're taking me.

Sports, a whole lot of ties last night in World Cup soccer action. Go figure. Low-scoring ties. Ghana takes on Panama in Toronto tomorrow. Jays begin a series against the Red Sox today. To the baseball in Boston as we follow sports.

Your favorites growing up. I'm walking on sunshine. Your favorite new favorites. Oh my, you're taking me out of the ordinary. And everything in between. I can't stop the feeling. 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

It's going to be a huge weekend. I mean, we get into summer, which is really cool, plus all kinds of things going on, especially on Saturday, splashing into summer with the McCarroll Park Splash Pad grand opening Saturday, Bayfield and Collingwood Streets in Meaford. 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I'm not sure how that's going to work, but they'll make it work. McCarroll Park Splash Pad grand opening in Meaford Saturday. 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

0: Light weather update.
1: Forecast says a mix of sun and cloud today. We'll throw in there a 40% chance of thunder showers, especially this afternoon. Highs near 23. Mix of sun and cloud and 20 millimeters of rain tomorrow. They guarantee the rain. Highs near 19. 90% chance of light showers and thunder showers into Thursday and highs of 18. Then clearer approaching the weekend. Sunshine Friday and 18 degrees.
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2: It's Tuesday, June 16th. Good morning. We start the day with sunshine, a slight chance of showers or a thunderstorm this afternoon. Windy. A high of 22 today. The dollar right now trading 71.45 cents U.S. I'm Stacey Englehart. Grey Bruce Public Health is appealing to the public to find a dog accused of biting someone in Owen Sound last Wednesday. According to reports, at about 7:20, a large brown and white dog with short hair and floppy ears bit a man in a commercial plaza near the city's eastern edge. Public health staff said they need to confirm the dog is not infected with rabies. A Barrie police officer has been charged with assault and assault causing bodily harm after an internal investigation into a disturbance call last week. Barrie police said the investigation started after a chief's complaint was launched by the force's professional standards unit. The 38-year-old with 11 years of policing experience joined the service in 2024 and has not been publicly identified. Provincial police say foul play is now suspected in the death of a woman whose remains were found in Thornton earlier this month. Police said officers were called to a home June 2nd. Remains were found on the property. An autopsy determined the remains belonged to a woman. Her identity has not been confirmed. Police are appealing to the public for information. The Ford government said it's investing $2 million to help stop the spread of invasive species. The Ministry of Natural Resources said the money will go towards community projects that help the province's biodiversity. Apparently, Ontario has the highest number of invasive species in the country. And 12 students were taken to hospital yesterday after they were apparently electrocuted at a BC water park. Now, according to witnesses, all of them touched a railing while they were waiting in the line. They received a jolt of electrical current. Chilliwack RCMP confirmed the children were in stable condition. The water park confirmed they would be closed until they determined what happened. Light 99.3 Sports World Cup soccer winners yesterday. Well, they were all winners because every game ended in a tie. Belgium, Egypt, Iran, New Zealand, Spain, Cape Verde, Saudi Arabia, and Uruguay. Among the games today, France plays Senegal at 3, Iraq plays Norway at 6. The next match in Toronto is tomorrow. Baseball tonight, the Blue Jays are in Boston at 6:45. In the WNBA, the Toronto Tempo are in Indiana at 7. And the AHL Calder Cup Final resumes tonight. Toronto hosts Chicago at 7. Toronto leads 2-0. JD will keep you posted on the forecast throughout the morning. 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
3: Forecast says a mix of sun and cloud today. We'll throw in there a 40% chance of thunder showers, especially this afternoon. Highs near 23. Mix of sun and cloud and 20 millimeters of rain tomorrow. They guarantee the rain. Highs near 19. 90% chance of light showers and thunder showers into Thursday and highs of 18. Then clearer approaching the weekend. Sunshine Friday and 18 degrees.
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There you go with your coffee, a jolt to get you started in the day with Bon Jovi, Rise and Shine. Happy Tuesday. Let's get this thing going. Enjoy the sun as long as it lasts until the rain comes. They say this afternoon some rain and electricity. It's Light 99.3, JD here with the musical question.

Anglican Church, Clarksburg annual garden party and fish fry. Hope you got your tickets on sale from your favorite St. George's Anglican parishioner. Grab yours while you can. You find them online. They're on Facebook. And enjoy fresh fish this weekend for a good cause. No fooling. It's the Cardigans on Light.

0: Light weather update.
1: Forecast says a mix of sun and cloud today. We'll throw in there a 40% chance of thunder showers, especially this afternoon. Highs near 23. Mix of sun and cloud and 20 millimeters of rain tomorrow. They guarantee the rain. Highs near 19. 90% chance of light showers and thunder showers into Thursday and highs of 18. Then clearer approaching the weekend. Sunshine Friday and 18 degrees.
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Sports, a whole lot of ties last night in World Cup soccer action. Go figure. Low-scoring ties. Ghana takes on Panama in Toronto tomorrow. Jays begin a series against the Red Sox today. Bit of baseball in Boston as we follow sports. 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

I can't get over it, how much there is to do this coming weekend. I mean, we're getting in launch mode for the summer, which is a good thing. I mean, keep you busy, keep you out of trouble, and have some fun too while we're at it. It's all connected through what's happening. We let you know about this weekend and weekends to come throughout the summer, throughout South Georgian Bay. 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

0: 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Maybe just in case, right? Rubber boots to work. You got them anyway, right?
1: Weather update.
0: You might as well. Forecast says a mix of sun and clouds today. We'll throw in there a 40% chance of thunder showers. Let's chat tomorrow. Get over that hump together. It's J-Lo.
2: Eisner 23.
0: Mix of sun and cloud and 20 millimeters of rain tomorrow. They guarantee the rain. Highs near 19. 90% chance of light showers and thunder showers into Thursday and highs of 18. Then clearer approaching the weekend. Sunshine Friday and 18 degrees.
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They guarantee it. Let's see what an Environment Canada guarantee is worth in these days. Maybe just in case, right? Rubber boots to work. You got them anyway, right? So you might as well. It'll cost you anything except a little space in the car. Have a great one. Let's chat tomorrow. Get over that hump together. It's J-Lo.

0: Light weather update.
1: Forecast says a mix of sun and cloud today. We'll throw in there a 40% chance of thunder showers, especially this afternoon. Highs near 23. Mix of sun and cloud and 20 millimeters of rain tomorrow. They guarantee the rain. Highs near 19. 90% chance of light showers and thunder showers into Thursday and highs of 18. Then clearer approaching the weekend. Sunshine Friday and 18 degrees.
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0: Light weather update.
1: Forecast says a mix of sun and cloud today. We'll throw in there a 40% chance of thunder showers, especially this afternoon. Highs near 23. Mix of sun and cloud and 20 millimeters of rain tomorrow. They guarantee the rain. Highs near 19. 90% chance of light showers and thunder showers into Thursday and highs of 18. Then clearer approaching the weekend. Sunshine Friday and 18 degrees.
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2: Forecast says a mix of sun and cloud today. We'll throw in there a 40% chance of thunder showers, especially this afternoon. Highs near 23. Mix of sun and cloud and 20 millimeters of rain tomorrow. They guarantee the rain. Highs near 19. 90% chance of light showers and thunder showers into Thursday and highs of 18. Then clearer approaching the weekend. Sunshine Friday and 18 degrees.
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7: 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The best of the 80s, 90s, and now, all upbeat and

Happy Tuesday. It's Anna Almeida. Good to be back. I was a little under the weather yesterday, but now I'm feeling more like myself. So that's why I had the extended long weekend. And I did miss a lot, though. I wanted to say, yes, congratulations to the Knicks winning it over the weekend. I love watching all the different videos from people celebrating in New York City, which was wild. I feel like that's what it would look like in Toronto if the Toronto Maple Leafs were to win a Stanley Cup. Speaking of the Stanley Cup, good job to Carolina for picking up their Stanley Cup, the first one in a really long time, a couple decades. So that was really exciting. So lots of sports action, a lot of FIFA World Cup too, and Argentina's going to play today. So that's going to be one people are going to watch as well. So yeah, action-packed. And today we're seeing a mix of sun and cloud. There are showers and a risk of thunderstorms in our forecast, but we're seeing highs still in the mid-20s, so not bad. As we count down the final few days of spring, I can't wait for summer to officially arrive on Sunday morning.

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Classic hit right there. Goo Goo Dolls, Iris on Light 99.3. It's Anna. Good to be back with you on your Tuesday. And today we're seeing a mix of sun and cloud. There is a chance of showers and a risk of a thunderstorm this afternoon. High of 22, so not too bad in terms of heat. And coming up, I'll tell you what you can expect tonight and into tomorrow on your Wednesday. Also, if you're looking for an activity to take part in this summer, well, look no further. 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It's for Meaford Hospital's Foundation. It's taking place Saturday, July 11th, so you can register, support, and donation links can be found at Light 99.3 Facebook page, so it'll be fun.

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1: Sun and cloud today, chance of showers and a risk of a thunderstorm this afternoon, high of 22. Tonight, showers and a risk of a thunderstorm, dropping down to a low of 13. Warming up tomorrow, but we will see cloudy skies, chance of showers, and again, a risk of a thunderstorm, high of 21.
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Waves of Blue on Light. It's Anna. Happy Tuesday. Thanks for having me be a part of your day. Really appreciate it. It's always nice to be back after a little bit of a break. So just wanted to tell you, in case you ever find yourself driving and your phone magically appears in your hand, we know we're not supposed to be doing that. And a Toronto driver actually tried a different kind of way to avoid a distracted driving ticket. So according to police, they say the driver tossed their phone out the window during a traffic stop. Well, guess what? It didn't work. They were still issued the ticket, okay? And officers later joked online that the driver had a strong enough arm for the Blue Jays bullpen.

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1: This ain't no disco. It ain't no country club either.

Andy Acara on your Tuesday with Wild Things. Hey, it's Anna. You're listening to Light. So maybe you're thinking, I think I need to make a career change, and now is the time to do it. Well, know that you're not alone. There seems to be a job hopping wave on the way. So this, according to a survey that was done, 44% of Canadian professionals, actually, they plan to look for a new job within the next 6 months. That number is actually up by 33% from the start of 2026. So this is a real trend. Looks like millennials and workers in tech and HR, they're leading it. So they're looking for better pay. Who doesn't want better pay, right? Benefits and career growth. So that's obviously a good thing to look out for. At the same time, though, if you are considering leaving what you're doing, just keep in mind that generated, AI-generated resumes and cover letters are now making it even harder to stand out in a crowded job market. That's according to the survey. So if you can do something that helps you stand out outside the pack, highly recommend. I once sent in my resume because, you know, in the cover letter, you got to explain a little bit about yourself. So I said, I'm a shoe fanatic. This is my shoe collection, blah, blah, blah, blah. So I actually sent my resume in a shoe box. So, thinking outside the box, right? And you know what? I got the job. Not saying you need to send yours in a shoe box, but something different than the typical email.

sweet online. It's Anna. And I will admit, the 6-7 trend, I never really understood it, but it was a phenomenon. And even I caught myself doing the hand motions while I said 6-7. Yeah, it was a thing. And now company, Souls Company, they're teaming up with the brand 6-7 Kid, and they're launching a 6-7 shaped nuggets. I mean, better late than never. And they're going to be selling it, of course, for $6.70. So if you do have a child, maybe who's on the pickier side, maybe you can convince them to eat their 6-7 chicken nuggets.

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2: Sun and cloud today, chance of showers and a risk of a thunderstorm this afternoon, high of 22. Tonight, showers and a risk of a thunderstorm, dropping down to a low of 13. Warming up tomorrow, but we will see cloudy skies, chance of showers, and again, a risk of a thunderstorm, high of 21.
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Shawn Mendes, something big on Light 99.3. And yes, it was a big moment for Toronto goaltender Sophie Yonovic. She's made hockey history. The 17-year-old has become the second female player ever selected in the OHL Under-18 draft after being picked by the Brantford Bulldogs. She says she was shocked and honored to get the call. You go, girl. Keep inspiring many to still go after.

0: 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I've been waiting for a girl like you. 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Make me feel like I'm the only girl in the world. 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

0: I'm living, so we turning up. 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
1: Ariana Grande on Light with No Tears Left to Cry. It's Anna Almeida. And if you use Microsoft Teams, listen to this. Apparently, it's getting a new feature designed to help track hybrid work attendance. The system can automatically mark employees as in office when connected to approved workplace Wi-Fi or hardware. Microsoft says the feature will not be turned on by default. So, yeah, something to keep in mind for the future.

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2: Sun and cloud today, chance of showers and a risk of a thunderstorm this afternoon, high of 22. Tonight, showers and a risk of a thunderstorm, dropping down to a low of 13. Warming up tomorrow, but we will see cloudy skies, chance of showers, and again, a risk of a thunderstorm, high of 21.
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99.3. That's Teenage Dream by Katy Perry, who was just spotted packing on the PDA with her boyfriend, our former Prime Minister Justin Trudeau, while on a picnic date in Santa Barbara, California. And we know Justin Trudeau was dealing with a lot of criticism after he was spotted at the U.S. FIFA World Cup match. Of course, his girlfriend did perform, Katy did perform at that match. However, people are upset because he wasn't in Canada for our home opener. Anyways, he felt it because he did put something online in response saying, sometimes support a boyfriend duties call, and that he's still cheering for Canada.

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We go together.

Jonas Brothers on Light with Sucker. Hey, it's Anna, and a 96-year-old former NASA rocket scientist is looking for love. Isn't that sweet? Better late than never, right? So Manhattan soul Rosenblatt has hired a matchmaker to help him find what he hopes to be his final romantic relationship. He says he is looking for someone who is warm, empathetic, kind, and generous in the same way that he is, and physical because he's warm and romantic. So yes, 96 years young, looking for love.

one more time. Baby, One More Time, Britney Spears on Light. It's Anna, it's Tuesday, and it has been confirmed that Prince George is expected to attend Eton College this fall. He's turning 13 in July. Time has gone by. I remember when everybody was waiting for his birth announcement, and now 13 years later, he is following in the footsteps of his dad, Prince William. So the decision ends speculation that the future king might attend a co-ed school instead of the prestigious all-boys boarding school that his father attended and also his uncle, Prince Harry.

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1: Sun and cloud today, chance of showers and a risk of a thunderstorm this afternoon, high of 22. Tonight, showers and a risk of a thunderstorm, dropping down to a low of 13. Warming up tomorrow, but we will see cloudy skies, chance of showers, and again, a risk of a thunderstorm, high of 21.
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Devin Cole on Light 99.3 with I Got You. It's Anna. I hope your lunch hour is going well. It's Tuesday, June 16th. And just a reminder that you can splash into summer with the official McCarroll Park Splash Pad. Its grand opening is happening Saturday, June 20th, Bayfield and Collingwood Street in Meaford. Hope you can come out and celebrate.

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throwing it back to the 90s with Ace of Base and their hit All That She Wants. It's Anna. You're listening to Light. So Olivia Dean, her star continues to rise. And during an interview with Elle magazine, she actually revealed that she deleted all the social media apps from her phone. She says that she doesn't think people are meant to know everyone's opinion about them and prefers to live in what she calls sweet arrogance. I get that.

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1: Sun and cloud today, chance of showers and a risk of a thunderstorm this afternoon, high of 22. Tonight, showers and a risk of a thunderstorm, dropping down to a low of 13. Warming up tomorrow, but we will see cloudy skies, chance of showers, and again, a risk of a thunderstorm, high of 21.
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Furtado, Say It Right on Light 99.3. Hey, it's Anna. Happy Tuesday, June 16th, already halfway through the month of June. And if you are looking for something refreshing this summer to drink, well, Tim Hortons has their new Poppin' Frozen Quenchers. They are out now. And don't forget that every Monday, they are offering two ice caps for $6.

Abby, Carly Rae Jepsen on Light. Hey, it's Anna. And yes, we are into the FIFA World Cup. Lots of good matches so far. I mean, a lot of ties is what I've noticed. And of course, Coors Light, they want to give you a better viewing experience. So they are releasing their taller boy can. Not a tall boy, a taller boy, so you can enjoy the tournament better. How? Well, the oversized design is meant to give fans one giant drink instead of you having to run back and forth, God forbid, to the fridge during the match.

Espresso on Light by Sabrina Carpenter. And Sabrina has joined forces once again with Madonna, this time for a music video for their pop dance collab, Bring Your Love. So the music video comes out ahead of Madonna's new album, which is out on July 3rd. It's called Confessions 2.

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1: Sun and cloud today, chance of showers and a risk of a thunderstorm this afternoon, high of 22. Tonight, showers and a risk of a thunderstorm, dropping down to a low of 13. Warming up tomorrow, but we will see cloudy skies, chance of showers, and again, a risk of a thunderstorm, high of 21.
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Weeknd and Daft Punk, I Feel It Coming on Light 99.3. 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So there will be draws, special prizes, giveaways, and more. Just as a big thank you to you. So come by, say hello, and treat yourself to some fun, of course.

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How's it going? It's Anna Almeida hanging out with you on your Tuesday. If you have a sweet tooth like me, I hope this makes you excited. It certainly made me excited. And also, I thought, how come I didn't think of this? Apparently, it's been around for so long, and I'm only hearing about this now. Maybe you're in the same boat as I am. Maybe you're not. Maybe you're ahead of the pack. But McDonald's fans, they've been turning two menu classics into one viral dessert now for years. Again, just hearing about this. The unofficial Apple Pie McFlurry. So many fans have been swearing this should be an official menu item. You let me know what you think. Here's how you make it, okay? So basically, you order a regular McFlurry and a fried apple pie. Break the pie into the cup before mixing. Stir everything together for a blend of creamy vanilla ice cream and crispy cinnamon apple filling. For extra flavor, some fans even add caramel sauce. I don't know how I didn't think of this before. I love both. So yeah, if you're looking for a sweet treat,

0: Light weather update.
1: Sun and cloud today, chance of showers and a risk of a thunderstorm this afternoon, high of 22. Tonight, showers and a risk of a thunderstorm, dropping down to a low of 13. Warming up tomorrow, but we will see cloudy skies, chance of showers, and again, a risk of a thunderstorm, high of 21.
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It's Anna. And if you are like me and wake up and think, what the heck did I just dream about? And what does this mean? Know that you're not alone. According to a survey, they found that 25% of people say a dream has changed their life. So, okay. More than a third say that they've had a dream or a nightmare come true. Only if it's a good dream, then that can come true. The nightmares, no, they can stay there. And two-thirds believe dreams have a deeper meaning. Again, I question sometimes, like, what does that mean? Why did I dream about that? Or that person I haven't seen or thought of in years. So, yeah, it's always so interesting what we dream about.

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Get the party started. Pink on Light. It's Anna. Another Hollywood couple have called it quits. This one was a bit of a shocker for me because they seemed pretty happy, I guess, until they weren't. Well, Jelly Roll, he has filed for divorce from his wife, Bunny XO, after almost 10 years of marriage. And by Hollywood standards, 10 years is a really long time. So very sad. The couple secretly got married in Las Vegas in 2016, the very same day they got engaged. So sources say that the divorce was mutual and private, and there's been moving trucks already spotted at their home. Oh, so sad. And hey, you know what? He's not letting this breakup slow him down. So Jelly Roll's actually performing tonight with Post Malone at Rogers Stadium in Toronto. Love.

such a great cruising around town song. Tom Petty and the Heartbreakers, right? Learning to fly, windows down, sun on your face. Ah, and summer's just around the corner. Yeah, I love it so much. It's Anna. You're listening to Light. Very passionate about the songs I listen to while I cruise around. Gotta say, all right? So, some big news coming out of the tennis world. Serena and Venus Williams are reuniting at Wimbledon. If you can believe it, the sisters will compete together in the ladies' doubles tournament for the very first time in 4 years after receiving a wild card entry. This is epic. The pair have won 6 Wimbledon doubles titles together. So, yeah, it's going to be a fantastic tournament. Win or lose, hey, they're making history. This is great.

0: Light weather update.
1: Sun and cloud today, chance of showers and a risk of a thunderstorm this afternoon, high of 22. Tonight, showers and a risk of a thunderstorm, dropping down to a low of 13. Warming up tomorrow, but we will see cloudy skies, chance of showers, and again, a risk of a thunderstorm, high of 21.
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such a classic. TLC, Waterfalls on Light. So Dolly Parton, it seems like that woman can do it all, and she can add this to the resume. She is launching a new coffee brand called Cup of Ambition. It debuts June 24th and will later be sold nationwide. So I can't wait to scoop me up a little piece of Dolly.

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1: Sun and cloud today, chance of showers and a risk of a thunderstorm this afternoon, high of 22. Tonight, showers and a risk of a thunderstorm dropping down to a low of 13. Warming up tomorrow, but we will see cloudy skies, chance of showers, and again, a risk of a thunderstorm, high of 21.
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How's it going? It's Anna Almeida. You're listening to Light 99.3. Thanks for having me on. Really appreciate it. So we know Father's Day is this weekend, and maybe you're an expectant father-to-be. Well, guess what? If you've gained any weight, you are not alone. A new survey found that the average expectant father gains about 14 pounds during pregnancy. It's only fair, right? And they can thank pizza, chocolate, and chips among the most popular cravings.

Good afternoon, Dave Creelman here on Light. So did you make it to work on time and back from lunch on time and that meeting on time? Are you ever early or are you late? We were talking about this before. Those consider 7 minutes over to be late, and many prefer to be early. And on time, many consider to be late. So if you're a little bit early, you're right on time. And a lot of people are obsessed with keeping that time. And we often get stressed at the 7 minute mark. That's the moment where we feel, oh, I'm going to be late. Oh, we talked about this before. Just call ahead, say, hey, you're stuck in traffic. No problem. Take the heat off.

Dave here on Light saw this great piece of advice, thought I'd share it with you. It's what would you tell your 20-year-old something in your 40s? And some good advice passed along here. This is online. Get fit and stay fit because your unfit body will eventually mess up your life and very likely your bank account. With everything you bring into your apartment or home, take something out, sell it, donate it, or trash it. Oh, if only I thought of that sooner. When deciding between going to bed or watching one more episode or playing one more game level, always choose bed. Not my advice, but some that I came across wanted to share with you. And that's not bad advice.

0: of 22. Tonight, showers and a risk of a thunderstorm, dropping down to a low of 13. Warming up tomorrow, but we will see cloudy skies, chance of showers, and again, a risk of a thunderstorm, high of 21.
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set embarking on their 40th anniversary tour, bringing with them Taylor Dane and Nick Lowe, and Los Straitjackets are playing RBC Amphitheater on September 11th. 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

Ed Sheeran on Light. We're talking about bad habits and perhaps good habits that you can incorporate. And what would you tell your younger self if you could go back and say, hey, listen, you know what? You want to do this? Well, here's some advice I came across as well. It's just a full day of it. This research suggests having a happy spouse leads to a longer marriage. And the study shows it's associated with longer life, too. And a spouse's satisfaction was even better predictor of study participants' mortality than participants' own life satisfaction. Happy spouse, happy house, happy wife, happy life. There's a lot to be said about that. I mean, it's basic survival skills, really.

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1: Sun and cloud today, chance of showers and a risk of a thunderstorm this afternoon, high of 22. Tonight, showers and a risk of a thunderstorm, dropping down to a low of 13. Warming up tomorrow, but we will see cloudy skies, chance of showers, and again, a risk of a thunderstorm, high of 21.
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0: Cause I gotta have faith. 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

Well, here we go, head into the early part of the drive on Light. Dave here. And what are some of the craziest things you've seen others doing while driving? Now, we all drive every day, or a lot of us do, and you see a lot of crazy things. I see drifters. I see people crossing the line. I see people texting. I see people watching videos. It's insane. Well, this is a survey of truckers, and believe me, they see it all. I've heard stories. Well, they can see down into your car, of course, and if you got a moonroof or a sunroof, well, even better. And what are the weirdest and strangest and most dangerous things they've seen? Well, how about this? Diaper changes. This person said a woman had her baby in the front seat next to her was changing the diaper while driving. That's so bad. Arts and crafts. This person said, I've seen a lot of people sewing or knitting while they're driving, and that takes two hands. Good point. Eating soup. Okay, I've seen that. Well, actually, I've seen cereal. Both hands on the bowl and the spoon, and I've seen that too. That's crazy. Just two hands on the wheel, eyes on the road, please. Yeah, it's easy enough to get distracted without doing other things. But what are the craziest things you've seen?

Good afternoon, Dave Creelman here on Light. And if you're looking at becoming more productive at work, maybe setting an example or getting that promotion or just getting, you know, ahead of things at work, well, go ahead and watch that cat video or watch it another time. They say that this is amazing. People watching cats freaked out by laser pointers is good for your brain. It makes you more productive at work. It's an Australian study, and it said when the subjects were given a boring job to do, then exposed to something funny, they work twice as long as the subjects who watch videos about nature or business management. So they worked longer and more focused, I suppose, if they were able to watch a little cat video on the side. And who doesn't love a good cat video?

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2: Sun and cloud today, chance of showers and a risk of a thunderstorm this afternoon, high of 22. Tonight, showers and a risk of a thunderstorm, dropping down to a low of 13. Warming up tomorrow, but we will see cloudy skies, chance of showers, and again, a risk of a thunderstorm, high of 21.
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Good afternoon, Dave Creelman here on Light. And often the things I find online, I will take and use in my own life, or at least pass it on to you when I think it's something reasonable and something that might be helpful. And I did this today after reading this. You see, my son came home from his final exam of high school, so he's done, finished. And I was so happy and proud of him. And I could remember, I told him, I said, I can remember when I was in your shoes the last day of school, grade, well, we went to grade 13, but anyway, he got off easy, grade 12. Anyway, I gave him a big hug, and I saw this article. It says a hug that lasts more than 6 seconds is way better for you mentally, physically, metaphysically, and everything. And so I gave him a big, long hug, and it was really good. And I thought, that's great. So if you're going to have a hug and a meaningful hug, make it last at least 6 seconds. At work, a hug that lasts longer than 6 seconds will get you a meeting with HR.

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2: Chance for a shower and a thunderstorm, a low of 13 tonight. Chance for showers tomorrow, a high of 21. Another chance for a shower and a thunderstorm tomorrow night, a low of 15. And Thursday, chance for showers and 19.
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Daniel Powder, Bad Day on Light 99.3. Dave here, just mentioning before that Wendy Moffitt will be at Goddard's this Saturday for their annual customer appreciation barbecue. 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

Into the evening we go on Light. Dave Krillman here with a pop quiz question for you. And this has to do with home improvement. And I'm looking at the survey. And generally speaking, majority of us are fairly good at a number of things around the home. However, 39% of people can do this at home, but 61% can't. 6 out of 10 people said they could not do this at home. What is it? I have the answer for you coming up in about 10 minutes.

things. Changing a light bulb, 8 out of 10 can do that. Cooking a full meal without a recipe, 7 out of 10 can do that. Read a map, 6 out of 10. Sew a button, 6 out of 10. Remove a stain, 59, 60% can do that. Change a diaper, 57 can. Okay, this is good. Check the oil, over half. Put up wallpaper, nope. Change a flat tire, 37 can, 60. Okay, so changing a flat tire and putting up wallpaper come in around the same amount. Now this one, tile a floor. 78% said they can't, 22% can. Well, I probably could. It wouldn't be square or level or even, but I could probably throw some tiles down. Hey, thanks for playing along today.

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3: Chance for a shower and a thunderstorm, a low of 13 tonight. Chance for showers tomorrow, a high of 21. Another chance for a shower and a thunderstorm tomorrow night, a low of 15. And Thursday,

0: 8 chance for showers and 19.
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Dave Creelman here online. Okay, if you're on your way home, maybe in traffic or already at home or still at work, imagine this. Picture your kitchen. Now, you probably already are thinking, can't wait to get home, make some dinner and hang out. Yeah, I know, I'm there with you. However, what would you like to have in the kitchen? What would be your dream kitchen gadget? And there's some funny responses here, some interesting ones too. I'm wondering what yours would be, something to think about. I mean, you know, money was no object. You could do whatever you wanted, space, everything. Just what would you have? This person said a reverse microwave instantly freezes food. Well, they have those, don't they? I mean, probably costly, but yeah, shrink wrap and their vacuum seal and then flash freeze, I guess. Yeah, that would be expensive, but you can have that. Solar powered barbecue. Okay, that might take some doing, but I could see how it could be helpful. A laser knife. Ooh, that would just be cool in general. And this person said their dream kitchen gadget would be a vodka dispenser on the fridge door. Okay, to each their own. I was thinking, I don't know, maybe something that did the dishes. Oh, yeah, it's a dishwasher. But you still have to load it.

0: Light weather update.
1: Chance for a shower and a thunderstorm, a low of 13 tonight. Chance for showers tomorrow, a high of 21. Another chance for a shower and a thunderstorm tomorrow night, a low of 15. And Thursday, chance for showers and 19.
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It's mentioning a busy time as we approach summer, the end of school. 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Lots of great information there. And join us for St. George's Anglican Clarksburg annual garden party and fish fry this Saturday. And tickets are on sale now. 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

Good evening, Dave here on Light. And this study confuses me because it says we learn to appreciate a walk in the outdoors at the age of 27. Now, this must be a recent study with maybe, I don't know who they studied, but they asked a number of people and said that at the age of 27 is when they really appreciate it. I guess it takes a while. I mean, growing up, as you know, we were outside all day. Gen Xers, we didn't come home till the lights came on. Literally, we drank from the garden hose. Everything you've seen in that meme, we did. But modern people, 27 is the age at which you kind of enjoy and really appreciate the great outdoors. They also found that 65% of us get restless if we're stuck indoors for too long. I mean, I think there has been a switch, but 27 is when you start to appreciate it. I could use a little outdoor time right now, go for a walk maybe later. Nice that the sun's up late and you get those long summer nights.

Dave here on Light. Perhaps you're making dinner, thinking about it, maybe stopping and picking up a few things on the way home. You got your veggies. Do you eat your veggies? I was astounded at a survey I saw where, I forget the percentage, had never or don't eat vegetables at all. And this experiment, maybe it was with kids, but it looks like it was with adults, found the number of people willing to eat vegetables goes way up if they are described in an interesting and exciting way. Here comes the airplane. I think it's a little more beyond that. They need specialists to write on the menu just to make it sound very exciting. Ooh, that sounds like asparagus to me, Bob. You could really make it fancy. You just say, ooh, I'll warm it up in the microwave for you.

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1: Chance for a shower and a thunderstorm, a low of 13 tonight. Chance for showers tomorrow, a high of 21. Another chance for a shower and a thunderstorm tomorrow night, a low of 15. And Thursday, chance for showers and 19.
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Okay, I got some info here on a pet lovers on Light. Okay, hands up. If you love your pets or if you love pets in general, and it's cats, dogs, whatever you have, this survey said that more than half of the women, 56%, feel their pets are more affectionate than their partners. That's probably true. I mean, your dog meets you at the door and wagging her tail and jumping up and really excited. And that doesn't happen every day in everybody's house, does it? 45% of women think their pets are cuter than their partners. I'm going to say, yeah, that's probably true in my house, too. That's pretty amazing. Well, just something to think about as you make your way home and perhaps greet your special someone when you get in the door.

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2: Chance for a shower and a thunderstorm, a low of 13 tonight. Chance for showers tomorrow, a high of 21. Another chance for a shower and a thunderstorm tomorrow night, a low of 15. And Thursday, chance for showers and 19.
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